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0: 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Found a bad battery on the camper beside the house. 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
1: Copy. 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
0: Oh, unit's back in service, returning command, terminated.

0: 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We're going to be out with an injured player at the Dresden football game.
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next available for Sharon Air, you're going to have a call at 503 North Martin Avenue, 503 North Martin Avenue. It's going to be a DOA of a 76-year-old male. Timeout, 1941. Heavy EMS responding to 503 North Martin Avenue. It's going to be a DOA.

502, got you en route to 503 North Martin Ave, 503 North Martin Avenue at 1943. Front number will be 2483.

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You are positive Skytrax. Have a safe flight.

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0: Com, Airvac 31, Mark Tower. 10-15 minute delay after we land for restock. No resupply on the aircraft.
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0: 31, I appreciate it.
2: Six oh five. 10-6, Little General and Martin. So.
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1: 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It's not coming back on file.
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0: I was 10640 Beach Street in Martin. Zero, 10-8, negative contact.
1: Ten four, can you give me those numerics again?
0: 40-4-0.
1: Ten four.
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1: Yeah.
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0: 619. Just want to let you know, we did have a subject who got a flat tire. She pulled over into Hufsetler's there in Greenfield. She is leaving it there tonight, going to come back in the morning. She said it is out of the way of the drive so people can get in and out.
1: Far. If you still have her on the line, tell her that's fine, but just be advised, if the property owners decide to tow it, then they can.
0: 10-4, I told her that she probably needs to make contact as soon as she can in the morning so that they don't tow it.
1: Appreciate it.

0: 6-9-team. 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
1: Tampa. 605, code 1.
2: Six oh five, code 1. You 10-8. 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
0: High board, information.
1: 10-4.
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0: Have a domestic at 24 Circle Drive in Gleason, 24 Circle Drive. Caller that I was in, she was hit by a male and he is outside of her house right now. He does not have any weapons.
1: Careful enough.

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1: Example.
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1: Vehicle.
2: Vehicle, right on top.

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0: Highway 22 near the racetrack. 074, boy, Tom Henry.
1: Yeah.

0: 6.4 10 to the deal.
1: Yeah.
0: 082-394-664.
1: It's going to be about
0: 20. Evil.

0: 611, Xfinity 1, Fifth Tag.
1: Go ahead.
0: Queen Paul 4, William Adam 230, been displayed on a gray Jeep. Hold the ad. DWJ in the Trojan.
1: Tampa.

0: 614, I'm 98, Hotel West.
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0: Yeah. For the one property check, turn for tobacco.
1: Yeah.
2: 6 of 9, 10 inch.

0: Go ahead.
1: Subject at 260 Mitchell Street advised that you could go back to Perfect Civil if you have time. He's going to be there the rest of the night.
0: Okay, so I'll be wrapped.

0: transitional request coming out of Baptist Memorial Hospital, Union City, Tennessee. Going to Baptist Memorial Hospital, DeSoto, in South Haven, Mississippi. Heading 303 for 10 nautical miles. Patient weighs 225 pounds. Car number 109593. 109593,
1: I'll copy. Hey, Logan County, stand by, what, please?

0: Like, bro, I already want them. Like,
1: good.
0: Yeah, on Highway 22, just past the electric company, heading towards Martin. Stand by for 28. Show me 0021. Tom, Mary.
1: Okay.

South 31, we can accept this is going to be at 558 Alpha Echo. Crew is going to be Harper, Yancey, and Mark. VH2 for the risk. It might be 3 or 4 minutes delay on this. I'm going to put some extra gas on.

0: Excellent. Can I see you?
1: Go ahead.
0: 0-2-5-5-6-5-9-4-1.
1: That was Rusty.
0: Yep.

I'll be responding for a 225-pound patient. High white blood cell count. Booking ER room 3. Call number 109-593.

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1: Yeah.

0: Mars Tower, got a flat flat. Sam, we're just on base, heading over to Baptist Union City. We got 5 minutes of flight time. Three souls on board, fuel is at 150 minutes, our H2, HFE 900, flight 135.
1: Heavy lifting on RA number 1260001 with 3 on board, 150 in fuel, 5 minute ETE, RA of 1, HFE of 900, part 135. You are positive Skytrack, and I have additional when you're ready.
0: All ready, man, bud.
1: Additional is as follows. We've got you headed to Baptist Memorial Union City to pick up a 225-pound patient, negative vent, negative special equipment, chief complaint of high white blood cell count, located in ER room 3, card number 109593. How copy?
0: 31, get copy on all, thank you.
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0: Martin Tower, stand by medical. I have an 88-year-old female having an allergic reaction to a medication at 112 White Street, 112 White Street, timeout 2214.
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1: Good.
0: 379. Roy Lincoln, John Wayne. We'll be out on Highway 22. Just past Carroll Road exit.
1: Yeah.

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1: Go ahead.
0: 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Sharing 89 with Boy Robert 1141.
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0: 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How are you?
1: Yeah.

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0: down 31 Martin Tower, got a flight plan. We're just off past the Sheet City heading over to DeSoto. We got 43 minutes of flight time. Four souls on board, fuel sitting at 130. Raise it to HFE 1600, flight 135.
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0: SYNCOM 31, I got a request.
1: Alright.
0: Can you give me the lat long again, what I put in from complete flight, either I fat fingered or I got it wrong altogether, can you confirm lat long on DeSoto?
1: For the helipad at DeSoto, we're going to be north 3458.11, by west 8959.89. Again, that's going to be north 3458.11, by west 8959.89. I'll copy.
0: You guys sent it right. I just watched it. We're looking at 48 minutes. Pretty comfortable. Thanks a lot.

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0: 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That truck that we were talking about, it just left. 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How'd they get that 28 information as well?
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0: Boy, Victor, X-ray, 3984.
1: 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Insurance has confirmed expiration.
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0: 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We'll be out at 2644 Ross Road, Trailer 2, North Thompson.
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0: 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Engine closing.
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0: Thanks, Bob. Have we received any calls of a vehicle in a ditch in front of J.W. Brewski today?
1: Not since I got here at 9 o'clock.
0: Ten four.

0: 89, 54, 605. Is there anybody in that vehicle?
1: I'm turning around right now. It appears abandoned though. The lights are off, but it is in the ditch. I'm trying to see if anybody's out around it or in the bar itself.
0: 10-4. Hey, I come through there probably about an hour ago. 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Damn.

0: 605 County, 1028 Tennessee, 663, Boy Robert, William Henry. Be out of JW Brewskis.
1: Okay,

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0: This is vehicle to Vantage, no one's near us. I just speak to the bartender, advisors, if they can have a tow at the owner's expense if they wanted to. It is at the roadway, 10-8.
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1: James, I'm probably about 5 minutes out. All right, cool.
0: 10-4, 619 County, I've got a DL.
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EMS McKenzie area, 7672 Highway 124, 7672 Highway 124. For a male that's fallen, just needs help getting up. Come out 345.

0: 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Can you reroute your traffic?
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0: 10-4.
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0: CMS Martin Air, 137 Village Lane, 137 Village Lane, Apartment 2. Medical alarm called in for a 58-year-old male, difficulty breathing, time out 356. Just letting you know, per the caller, there should be a back deck. Should have a light on so that the door would be unlocked for you.
1: That's received. Thank you.

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1: Probably catching route at 4 o'clock. 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There's a lock box code whenever you get the chance to call in.

0: I call from Memphis PD wanting somebody to try to make contact with the busy subject at our address on Highway 45. They've got a subject in custody that was in possession of a vehicle that's registered to Bobby Busby.
1: Is there any other unit around the 45 area? If not, I should be clearing here soon.

0: Be sure to call again on my end. The volume is too low. I can barely hear you.
1: It's on 45 just south of West U and Martin. The Bobby Busby's meant to see these out with the subject that was in possession of a vehicle registered to him. They're just wanting to try and make contact with him so if he knows why somebody else would be in possession of one of his vehicles.

0: 609, I'm going to be out with 093, Morning Lincoln, George King. Vehicle's going to be behind Bethlehem, occupied.
1: Six and I, can you revise that tag?
0: 093, Boy Lincoln, George King.
1: And four.

0: 6-0, I'm back 10-8. 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
1: Okay.

0: 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Show is clear with a signed patient refusal, but show us out of service for decon.
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1: Can't work.

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0: Swampy, I went ahead and talked to security over here, told them not to long go off. 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Copy. 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
1: That's copy.

0: county unit that's in charge today?
1: 632.
0: 632, I got a call. It's going to be on Grove Hill Road, right off of Boaz Road, north of Dresden. Hey, guys, there's three horses in the road, and I'm going to try and find an owner.
1: 20 subject.
0: 10-4.

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1: Hello, Property Check. Go up.
0: Copy that. Shut down.

0: 632. I got a subject on the phone. He lives at 1915 Old State Route 22 near McKenzie. He's saying that his vehicle was stolen. He's not at that address right now. He's at the hospital in Paris. He's wanting to speak to the deputy over the phone.
1: 10-4, I'll call him.

0: 632.
1: 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He said he's going to get somebody else to call me, but he's been advised when he gets out of hospital, I have to take the report now.
0: 10-4.

0: 6-27.
1: 6-27. 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He has him again. He's trying to give us a backup.
0: 10-4.

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She's wanting to talk to you.

0: County unit with Fox 30 papers.
1: Is that William?
0: I have a gardener subject on the line. Put that note on his door.
1: Hey, walk on.

0: Lane 135 Strawberry Lane, Finley for an 89 year old male who fell Thursday night, Friday morning, having severe pain. Close to the hospital again, Finley. 135 Strawberry Lane, timeout, 10:32.
1: Mark Barbera.

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0: Six three ten. Yeah, yeah.
1: She's calling for a compassion subject on the follow up to the call at 790 Liberty Road from yesterday.

0: power call has been made in the area of Evergreen and Etheridge. In the area of Evergreen and Etheridge, caller by the sounds like someone's firing a handgun or a firearm of some type.
1: Yeah.

0: 27, 48, Bell Air 33, Fields at Civil.
1: 627, can you repass that address?
0: 408, Bell Air.
1: 10-4.
2: 211, I'm 97 there.
1: 10-4. Alright, so volunteer, 1056.
2: Two, 6, 27, I'm ready. 10-4.
1: 211,
2: 206.
1: You got it.
2: So it's coming from the woods next to Rock Street. Not sure I've heard any of it.
1: Sample.

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1: Okay.
0: 98, I'll make contact with the individual. It's just going to be some firecrackers. He's going to advise not to shoot off anymore.
1: 10-4.

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1: Point is up, go ahead.
0: 627, there's a subject to turn himself in. Hard copies in dispatch. I'll go to jail now, too.
2: Yeah, well.

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1: Go ahead, Risk One.
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0: 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I'm about 63 Moran Road for 1029.
1: Seven.

206 County, over Tennessee, be over and ready. Go ahead. 060-174-806.

Mike, Cadillac, Cadillacs, Cadillacs, the dick that's been hit on certain episodes. 2 days 45, correction 46, 30, 30, 30. Hang that line in the road. 1134.

0: 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Can you re-advise the nature of the call, please?
1: Ten forty-six. Female, believe, was struck by a vehicle. She is laying in the road. I got sent out at 11:36.

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1: Engine 7-0, Russia at 11:36. Medic. Ten four.

0: talking. She's going in the roadway. She is alert, breathing, and talking. That's her history.
1: She's having
2: ladder 1, paper.

0: No, I...
1: You can stand down aircraft.
0: Yeah. 10-4, disregarding aircraft at 11:45.

0: 3-1, 3-1, we got a standby scene coming out of Martin, Weakley County, Tennessee, is able to accept, and flight does become a go. Looks like patient would be breath to base, and that'll be on card number 109-828. How copy?
1: I changed my mind. We're going to fly her.
2: The crew is 4 Smith Cook, RA 1, tail number 558 Alpha Echo, and we accept standby.
3: 10-4, they should be waiting at the base.
0: 4 Smith with an RA of 1. I got a little bit further here. Well, it looks like we actually got all of it if you guys are all ready or want that whenever it becomes a go.
2: Go ahead and send it.
0: Again, patient would be brought to base if it does become a go. We'll call them and get that ET if we need. And then we'll get you talking to a Med 2 on the 205, responding for a female hit by vehicle.
2: Correct, 3-1.
0: And 3-1, your standby is now a go.

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1: 331. 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
0: That time it came through loud and clear.
1: Careful.
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0: Saw the car to south at 154 South Front. 549 is going to go check it out. She had came by the police department, reported it. She's at home now. She'd have been out of town, come home this morning, my stuff's stolen. Tag on the car in the driveway is 893 Boy Frank, Lincoln Boy.
1: Stand for it.

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1: Can you call me for John Punch? 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

0: 9 Mark Tower. 3-1 off the base en route to the Med in Memphis, we're going with 54 minutes en route. 4 POB, fuel is 145, got an RA of 2, HFE is 830, and we are part 135.
1: Back 3-1, have you en route to the Med, 4 on board, 145 in fuel, 54 minute ET, RA of 2, 830 HFE, part 135.

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1: Yes.
0: Tennessee, 387, Holy Sam, Charlie Robert. We were at East Union. We're at 415 East Union.
1: Answer.

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0: Five 49 searching.
1: Five 49 dispatching. I'll be code 1. Officer, show me back 10-8. Spin the complaint card. Person's reporting a toilet seat being stolen.

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1: Good.
0: Alliance clear. I'm being Route 22. See if I make contact with the other party.
1: 10-4.
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1: 425.
0: I'm back 10-8, insurance was confirmed. Just logged in a warning for speeding.
1: 10-4.

0: 632.
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0: Yeah, that address, another 22, see if I make contact with the other party.
1: 10-4.

0: This is a call requesting for an officer at 684 St. Hill Road, getting Gleason at 1 o'clock. Caller is vice versa. If it grants that we're supposed to be there to get their belongings. That's there's been issues other times they've been there. You just don't want any problems.
1: 10-4. I'm getting right after I get taken care of this on 022.

0: 632. Hey. Let's see if I can get a Carroll County unit out here. There's been an assault that happened in Lavinia. I want to see if they can come out here and meet up with this individual.
1: 10-4.

0: fire. 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

0: command. Cooking on the stove and burning some food, and it started smoking the house. Everything's code one. Command's going to be terminated. All units back in service, returning.
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0: 331. Go ahead. 331, can you respond to 206 Evergreen Street there in Greenfield? Caller advised that her neighbors across the road had moved out to that address and they've left some cats and dogs behind. They said it's been a few weeks and she's thinking that some of the animals have died in the house.
1: Damn.

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1: Good.
0: 2-11, I got an accidental 911 at 603 Hatchell Street. At 603 Hatchell Street, accidental only.

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0: 6:32. Those subjects from 684 San Hill Road, they called back in. They're wanting an ETA on deputy out there.
1: It's going to be a little bit. I'm wrapped up, and I'm not sure what 627's got.
2: Okay.
1: 627, what you got?
0: I believe it's just going to be a civil standby. Some people are being evicted and wanting to pick up some property from 684 San Hill Road.
1: Go ahead, tell me, Rick.
0: Careful.

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0: 331. County, be advised, in reference to the animals, you would just put in the card. The animals that were on the front porch, there was food and water. 10-4.
1: Hello, what was the last four-digit number?
0: 211, it's coming back at a 911 only number, but it's going to be 5535.
1: 10-4.

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Subject name's going to be Michael Wise. Three, 10, 1, we got a 22 East Main Cove. 10-4.

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1: 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Everything's code 1. He's in the backyard working.
0: 10-4.

0: call the mesh. It's going to be 237 West Phoenix, Corvette 612, 612. She loves her dryer with smoking. She just wants somebody to check it out to make sure a fire doesn't happen.
1: Three thirty one. 298, I'll give you a call.

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1: Well, I don't want to go around for the next at 13:49.
0: Engine's moving out.
1: 13:49.

0: 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Another 600. What time for it? Fourth flight instruction, that's the traffic. You're about to escape. 107, flash plan.
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0: 632,
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0: It's the 197 Blue Paul Victor X-ray. Be on 124 near McKinney City Limits.
1: Yeah.

0: 617. Go ahead. Just be advised, they got a 911 at 3965 Kimmery Store Road. They advise accidental.
1: Yeah, well, we're about to put her up here. Just go ahead and put me direct on that.
0: Jennifer.

0: 626-27. Come on, send me those numerics. I got a name and date of birth.
1: Hey, go ahead.
0: First name Michael, last name Potter, Paul Ocean, Tom, Edward Robert, date of birth 10/28/2010.
1: Hey, go ahead.

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0: 211's coming back to a white Honda Accord owned by Joyce Taylor at address in the insurance and confirmed expiration end date.
1: Beautiful.
2: 636. Yeah. But he opens that as a valid permit, no gun permit, corrected lenses, no injuries.
3: Therefore, I got two more deals.
2: 10-4, go ahead.
3: 456-354-708. Let me know when you're ready for the next.
2: 10-4, can you guys the first three on that?
3: 156.
2: 10-4, go ahead with your next.
3: 162-127-001.
2: You have the status back on both of those.
3: Yeah, you can give it back.
2: Ten four. Taylor subject's gonna be valid. Class D with no gun permit. No restrictions. One injury, 2026 property damage accident. Aaron subject's gonna have a valid permit. No gun. No restrictions, no injuries.

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0: 1098 from the traffic style. We're at 1014 down the road. We'll let these individuals pick their trash up like they're out of their window.
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0: Being muted.
1: Go ahead.
0: Yeah, in fact, valid in force. Local and Jesse are both clear. And Jesse, that show, can they get registered on that 6 minute list?
1: He's been on with NCIC, he said it broke up.
0: He's clear for E29s, shows he's on the 6 minute list.
2: Cancel. 632, 1098, they got the trash they threw out the window.
0: Cancel.
1: So, can you confirm insurance on 28, please?

0: This is Kamei. Go ahead. The dryer was removed. I'll use that to service Kamei's over there.
1: 10-4, 14-20.

0: 26, 27. I'm going to be 97 on Kimmy Thor. They're going to be one of these guys out here in one of these trackers.
1: I'm 10-4, I believe so.
0: Yeah, 10-4, they're going to be going one.
1: 10-4.
0: Six, 6 5 3 3 4.

0: 11-1091. 211, go ahead. The 872 Boy David William X-ray. Wrong pipe, you headed 22, haven't stopped yet.
1: Careful.

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1: Hey, Martin, how me?
0: 31, I have you, thanks.

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1: 211, it's valid Class D, no gun, no restrictions, last entry is speeding at 2022.
0: 10-4, go 116 citation.
1: 10-4.

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It's right there at the corner of Broad Street and North Second. There's a female subject. She's called 911 saying she's having some kind of mental crisis. We're still trying to get some info from her. Yeah.

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County, is she by herself? 10-4, I believe so. 10-4.

0: have you landed?
1: Time 18 on Mark.
0: Pat.
1: 18, we lifted from Baptist Memorial at Union City. We're heading to Jackson General. Four on board. I've got about 35 minutes flight time. I've got 130 in fuel. HSE is going to be 1,600. We are part 135 with an RA of 1.

0: Jackson General, 4 Falls, 130, 37, route RA 1, HFE 1600, part 135. You guys are showing positive SkyTrack. Have a safe flight.
1: Thank you much, and that's a good copy on all.

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0: 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I advised him to just keep an eye on her and take her to the hospital if she needed to go.
1: Okay,

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1: 108, go ahead.
0: 108, just letting you know, Hospital Wing 4 is currently landed at Jackson General. They should be lifted by the time you guys get over there.
1: Thanks for the head up.

0: Mixed up EMS, Greenfield area. I got a call at 300 Old Dresden Road. That's 300 Old Dresden Road. It's for a 34-year-old male having some chest pains. His defibrillator is going off. He's had severe congestive heart failure. He's been shaking. This has all been going on for about 5 minutes. He's also advising that his body is going numb. Again, that's 300 Old Dresden Road in Greenfield.
1: There it is. I got EMS heading to 300 Old Dresden Road there in Greenfield for a 34-year-old male with chest pains.
2: Yeah.

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1: 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The road number is 2486. 2486, time out to 1535.
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0: Discovery 1 have a transfer flight request coming out of Baptist Memorial Hospital, Union City, going to Jackson Madison County General Hospital. 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
1: Broadway,
2: 3-1, the crew is Moore, Smith, Cook. 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
3: Alright, keep calling to status. Yeah, I'm going to change the Jackson General.

here, needing to go to Jackson General for acute cholecystitis. ER room 10 to Jackson General, timeout 1548.

0: Could you check to the availability in aircraft for a 34-year-old male?
1: Yeah, port standby.
0: County, did you copy?

0: Medevac 31, Montel. 31. Medevac 31, off the base mouth of Baptist Union City. Showing about 8 minutes en route. We have 3 POB, fuels 150, RA1, HFE 755. We're part 135, standing by for further when you have it.
1: Resource on board, aim 150 and fuel RA1, HFE 755, part 135, and we got you responding to a 113.113.4 kilogram patient. You'll find them in ER room 6. Patient's having chest pain, no special equipment at this time. All that's on card number 109er, 9er, 39er. Positive sketch rec, how copy?
0: 31, good copy, question.

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Arizac has accepted. 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
0: 509 is going to head to the Greenfield Air Base for now until further instructions.
1: 10-4-16-25, we're on the phone with him right now. We should have you in ETA here in a second.
0: 10-4.

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Go ahead. Heli will meet you at the LZ. They advise they do have a 21-minute ETA. 10-4.

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1: I'm here out on Highway 45 near Martin Power Sports. Got a tire debris in the railway.

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0: 31 off Baptist Union City projects to Mathis County General, 30 minutes en route, 4 POV. Fuels 135, RA of 1, HFE 1141, we're part 135.
1: 4 Soils, 30 en route, 135, and fuel RA 1, HFE 1141.

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0: 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Good. Off the scene and route to Jackson General, four souls on board. 110 minutes of fuel, RA of 2, HMP is going to be 1400, pump 135, and we'll be there in 14 minutes.
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0: Taking a call of a reckless driver, just be advised the vehicle just turned into Casey's in Greenfield. Will be an older brown Bronco with all over the road. Caller was just concerned about the way the vehicle was driving. There's not going to be a tag number for the Bronco, but the vehicle will be in the Casey's parking lot.
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0: 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That deals with Valley Class D. Hell gun. All the instrument history at crash had a weekly in February of this year. Fully clear ECIC.
1: Yeah.

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2: Four 25, I'm going to school.
1: Yeah,

0: Thanks, well, tonight. 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
1: Just lifted Travis Lamoy on Union City en route to Jackson, Madison County. We're on board, about 30 minutes flight time. I've got 130 in fuel, HFE 1600. We are part 135 with an RA1.
0: Okay, I'm going to Jackson Medicine, first number 135, 130 in your fuel, 30 in round, RA1, HBR 1600. You're showing positive Skytrack, have a safe flight, we'll touch on final.
1: That's good, copy on all, thank you.

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0: Yeah, a call for a welfare check. Caller didn't have an exact address. She just stated that on Boydsville, past the bridge, will be a white female in her late 40s, long brown hair, rocking back and forth in the grass. She's just concerned for her well-being.
1: 10-4-6-19, other units, Erie Gulfstone address and area.
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0: 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I'm 10-8, morning.
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3: Yeah, I'm currently solo, part 91, back to my base after maintenance. I will be on approximately at least a 1 hour delay.
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0: 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Chief Tobel.
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